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My tribe is in Pine Ridge, my tribe's in Alice Springs. 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

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But now I watch with awe and wonder, doubt has now befallen me. I ask the Lord to show me mercy.

and make his mistress be my wife. I would be a dream of cowards, and they would never resemble me. I could see them doubt me under as I set each one free.